mama, she got it sticking in the cameraman. And we could have some. And he's up there. What's that? Hawaiian noises.

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1: Pardon me, do you have change for a quarter? I gotta make a phone call. Thank you. Boy, I hope this woman don't take me through no changes today, because I had a hard day today, man. 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
1: 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And it's a sound that I love. And it makes me feel good.
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2: 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I thank God I'm a country boy.

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3: Don't touch me. Hey Ray. Hey Sugar. Tell them who we are.
4: Well, we're big rock singers. We got golden fingers. And we're loved everywhere we go.
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3: Right.

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I won't be able to see you anymore because of my obligations and the ties that you have. 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

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I thank God I'm a country boy. 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Raising me a family and working on the farm. Days are all filled with an easy country charm. Thank God I'm a country boy. Well, I got me a

that you made. Other things just make you swear and curse. When you're chewing on life's gristle, don't grumble, give a whistle.